Welcome, my friends, to Hot House Hours Radio, the show for lovers of all house music, designed to make you dance wherever you're listening and give your day that extra lift. Once again, it's a show packed with tracks hotter than your secret crush, with new music from James Hype and Tita Lau, Don Diablo, Enimo and Volcoda, Vintage Culture, and so much more. I'm still a bit sick and struggling to talk, but hopefully I'm still sounding okay to you. Let's get the party started here on episode 328 with Lauren and Warriner, and this is Let Me Forget You. Let's go.

Getting this week's 60 Minutes selection off to a gorgeous start, we heard Van Herpen and Fever with Halfway, and that was followed by Margad and Not Gonna Lie with Fate. If you want to add any of the tracks you hear this week to your own playlist and want to know what the IDs are, simply head to Hot House Hours on Instagram or Facebook and look for the episode 328 post. This is also the first hour of an extended 2-hour podcast, which you can find on all platforms except Spotify. We keep the vibe going, and this is Elian Fur and the Script remix of Ceremony.

It's not something I can do every week, but whenever I can, I love to mix two tracks together for as long as possible. In that last section, we heard Kasim's Always About Love mixed with Adam Ten's Beat Goes On. And before that was St. Paul with a deep version of Adiva's Respect, fresh out on July 31st. Whatever you want, baby, I got it here on Hot House Hours, whether it's deep house, pumping tech house, or something more melodic. And we're going to go for something a bit more soulful now by heading to Southampton in the UK. And this is Biscuits with a song that's just my cup of tea. This is Bringing Me Down.

bringing the club to wherever you are. You're listening to me, Dave Baker, in the mix with the latest sounds that will dominate the airwaves and dance floors over the coming weeks. Half the tracks you hear this week were released on July 24 and the other half on July 31 or later, ensuring you get music that's more fresh than a pair of undies straight out the washing machine. Let's head now to Madrid, and this is Alexander Somm's remix of Who's House of Who, coming out on August 7.

Not once, but twice this week, I've gone all out with a mega transition, this time blending James Hype and Tita Lau's Action with Mazik's Technologic, which is, of course, originally by Daft Punk, going back to 2005. Before that, we heard the Perpetual Motion Clockwork Orange edit of Can You Feel It by Todd Terry, CLS and Andy Manston, with the original being an instant classic back in the day. Now, I normally try to avoid remakes of big commercial songs, but I couldn't resist this one from Manuel Fredo, taking on Christina Aguilera. It's Timely.

reminded me of the worst social media app of them all. We just heard Cup and String with TikTok, responsible for people all over the world losing their dignity and miming to sound clips. That irritates me almost as much as people commenting with "you must be fun at parties" on Instagram. Before that was Don Diablo with Gangsta Lean, another one of his thumping revivals of a classic track, which is definitely made to play loud. We've only got 10 minutes left, so let's really turn up the heat. And this is Volcoda and Enema, the guy that actually wants you to stand on the dance floor like a zombie and film his extravagant visual effects. This is Other Dimension, fresh out on July 31.

Taking us up to the end of the show this week, we heard Vintage Culture, Narryman, and the UK's answer to Jenny from the Block, Reese from the Sticks with Think Too Much. I'm going to leave you with Runaway from Cascade, Glockenbach, and Caitlin Aragon, which leads us into the second hour, which you can only hear on the Chart Topping Hot House Hours podcast, and features another 15 fresh releases, including an absolute epic track from Paul Oakenfold and Ferry Corsten. 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

Yes, this is Hot House Hours with me, Dave Baker, your essential guide to the hottest house and dance music releases, and look ahead to some of the big tunes coming out in the next few weeks. It's another big show, as always, but with a more chilled start than normal. But don't worry, we pick up the pace later on with two new tracks from Cedric Gervais. There's a Naughty Bicep bootleg. We hear the latest from AC Slater and a cool new one from Parisi to close out the hour. But first on episode 327 is a track I've had for a week or two, but couldn't fit it in anywhere. So I've completely changed the opening vibe for this week's show, as I really wanted to play it. This is Bolia and AMRV with their version of Bob Marley's Sun Is Shining.

This is Hot House Hours, and if this show was playing in the World Cup final, it would definitely be like Spain, continually pushing forward instead of other shows that are happy to sit back, play it safe, and not be adventurous at all. We just heard Sardinian-born producer Arctic White with his latest beautiful organic house track called Summer 98, and this definitely makes me want to get back into playing and producing this style of music again. Up next is a Geordie who's sure to get people dancing with his new uplifting vibe, bringing you Lionel Richie like you've never heard him before. This is Dan McKee and L Lion.

Continuing the chilled vibes in the mix, we just had a cheeky white label remix direct from Dutch producer Tim Hocks. And that was, of course, his version of Biceps Glue, which was an instant classic when it was originally released in 2017. I'm definitely going to get some of the names wrong this week. So if you want to follow the track listing, head to Hot House Hours on Instagram or Facebook and look for the episode 327 post. We're going to hear some classic house vibes next, starting with Tom and Mikey, who take us back to 1997 and Blue Boys Remember Me with their version called Ding Ding.

This is Dave Baker serving up the freshest house music every week with only the freshest ingredients making it into the musical feast. Coming out on Mark Knight's Fool's Paradise label on August 7, we heard super talented Italian and friend of the show Francesco Capodaggio with It's All About Love, and that's certainly a track that takes me back to carefree days where house music was all about the vibe and people danced instead of being there to film the DJ. I'm sorry, I try so hard every day to not be one of those people who talk about the good old days. Let's change the vibe again with two new tracks from Cedric Gervais' new EP, starting with this catchy song called Gotta.

bringing a club to you. This is Hot House Hours Radio, taking you on a true musical journey every week and taking us up to the halfway point of the show. We heard All Night, the second track from Cedric Gervais' new EP, and then we heard Thomas Gray and Yusra with Heaven, fresh out on the Tomorrowland label. Speaking of Tomorrowland, it seems Martin Garrix stole the show on the first weekend with his collaboration with U2's The Edge, who played live on stage, which has been labelled an historic set. But isn't everything historic these days? With Garrix also collaborating with Madonna on her new single Bizarre, and previously collaborating with Ed Sheeran and Coldplay, it seems he's very much settled in the mainstream now. Up next is a song I remember from being one of the very first releases on Defected Records back in 1999 by Capriccio, and this is now making a comeback on another classic label, Positiva. This is Coulter with Hey Everybody.

Bringing the pumping vibes coming out on July 31, we heard two Spanish producers who've probably experienced plenty of good vibes after Spain's success at the World Cup. That was Dario Nunez and Alex Now, and before that we heard AC Slater with his version of Lock and Load's Blow Your Mind. Let's turn up the heat even more, starting with the Cube guys teaming up with Jubaba, who is someone I'm not familiar with, and when I googled a name it came up with Jabba the Hutt. Wouldn't that be an awesome collab? This one is called Hermano.

Taking us up to the end of this week's show, we heard UK producer Loz Sika with Rude Boy before heading to Spain, and Sal delivering us his disco-infused banger called Touch Me, coming out on July 30th. I've got just enough time to play For You by Parisi, and you'll hear a tiny bit of Bougie from Scott Forshaw right at the end, which you can hear in full on the extended Hot House Hours podcast that features 18 more hot releases, including new music from Martin Hauger, own Boston Stadium X, Tiesto, and an absolutely amazing progressive house tune from The Hill Young and Ward Andrews. 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